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7: 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But it was an initiative coming from the prosecution. 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Okay, proceed dong asa man tong atong video dong. Sige padayon dong.
8: Attorney Mark?
9: Yes, Sir Honor.
8: You may proceed, sir, when you're ready.
9: Your Honor, we are conducting cross-examination ad cautelam. For the record, Your Honor.
8: Yes, given your continuing objection.
9: Good afternoon, Justice.
10: Good afternoon, sir.
9: You served in government for over 40 years, correct? Around 40 years.
10: 44 years. Yes, thank you.
9: Before anything else, thank you po for your many years of service in government.
10: Thank you.
9: My first question is, do you consider yourself a legal expert?
10: I will not make that judgment on myself, but I will let others do that for me.
9: Okay. Now, in the Philippines, there are no licensure examinations before one can become a legal expert, correct?
10: Yes, in some cases. Okay.
9: There are no definite standards before one can be considered a legal expert, am I right?
10: Yes.
9: There are no certification programs before one can become a legal expert, correct?
10: Correct, sir.
9: So being a legal expert is not an official designation in the Philippines, correct?
10: No, there is no law
9: meaning,
10: that defines that.
9: Okay. Meaning being considered a legal expert is subjective, tama po ba?
10: I'd say so, sir.
9: Do you know if all members of the bar consider you as a legal expert?
10: I don't believe so, sir.
9: Okay, very well. Now, you became Associate Justice of the Sandigan Bayan in 2012.
10: Correct, sir.
9: You were appointed by Pinoy, tama po ba?
10: Yes, sir.
9: And the following year, 2013, you became Presiding Justice, tama?
10: Correct, sir.
9: You were also appointed by Pinoy as such?
10: Yes, sir.
9: So you were Sandigan Bayan Justice for around 12 years?
10: Yes, sir.
9: Until you retired in 2024?
10: Correct, sir.
9: My question is this. Did you become a Supreme Court Justice?
10: No, sir.
9: Okay. Did you ever apply to become a Supreme Court Justice?
10: I did, sir.
9: How many times po?
10: I think 4 times.
9: 4 times, okay. And in all those 4 times, you were not selected to become a Supreme Court Justice?
10: No, sir.
9: Okay. Now, I'm showing you a copy of a news article from ABS-CBN News Online po, dated December 5, 2018, entitled, Sandigan Bayan Judge Accused of quote-unquote favoritism.
11: I would have to interpose an objection,
9: no,
11: Your Honor.
9: No question yet, Your Honor.
11: I will wait.
9: For the sake of time, I'll just read the first paragraph and then I'll ask questions thereafter po. It says here, a group of concerned...
11: Your Honor, please, before the paragraph is read, my objection is fundamental to the introduction of documents that have not been authenticated nor marked by the defense.
9: Your Honor, this is cross. We're allowed to present controverting evidence, Your Honor.
11: Even on cross-examination, if Your Honor, please, the documents used must be authenticated.
9: Can we get the
11: ruling? There's no authentication yet of this document.
8: We note the objection of counsel. Attorney Mark, you may proceed.
9: All right. It says here, a group of concerned Sandigan Bayan employees have accused Presiding Justice Amparo Kabutahitang of quote-unquote favoritism and of running the court like ousted Chief Justice. My only question is this po, ma'am. Are you familiar po with this issue of favoritism?
10: No, sir.
9: But during your public panel interview for your Supreme Court application, were you ever confronted with this issue before? Before the Judicial and Bar Council or JBC?
10: I don't recall, sir.
9: You don't recall. That's okay. At any rate, when you applied as Supreme Court Justice, it was FPRRD who was the appointing official at the time of your application?
10: Yes, sir.
9: Were you ever disappointed at FPRRD for not appointing you?
10: No, sir.
9: No.
10: That is his exclusive prerogative. Yeah.
9: But are you anti-Duterte anyway?
10: No, I'm not.
9: All right, okay. Do you like VP Sara?
10: I do not know her personally.
9: You don't know her personally. Yeah. Kakamping po ba kayo, ma'am?
10: Po?
9: Kakamping po kayo.
10: Ano ibig sabihin nun?
9: Yung affiliated with the pink.
10: No, I've never been political in my life. I've always been apolitical.
9: Right. Pero friends po kayo ni Representative Jokno?
10: No, we were adversaries actually in cases.
7: Kini nga mga pangutana, mo ninyo nga bastos kuno si Binlo Andi man. 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So kining puntuha mahigalan ni adai report Sandigan Bayan judge accused of favoritism. 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
7: 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Proceed, Dadong.
10: The Court of Appeals.
9: All right, I see. Now, considering your educational background, as mentioned by Representative Nyokdo before, and your professional background as well, are you of the opinion that you are qualified to give legal opinions here today?
10: Again, sir, I will not pass judgment on my expertise or absence of it.
9: All right. I respect that, ma'am. But let me ask you a more pointed question. In your years as Sandigan Bayan Justice, have you ever allowed a former magistrate to testify as a witness and give legal opinions?
10: No, sir. No, sir.
9: No. You can explain po. You wanted to explain.
10: No, my point here is I'm no longer an incumbent member of the judiciary.
9: Yeah, but when you were in Sandigan Bayan, was that ever a case that you allowed a former magistrate to testify as a witness?
10: No, sir.
9: All right. And because that former magistrate should be smart enough to know that such is not proper, correct?
10: Come again, sir.
9: Yung pag-testify po nung magistrate na yon, she should know that it's not proper in Sandigan Bayan cases.
10: Well, it really would depend on the circumstances of the case, sir.
9: In that case, in Sandigan Bayan cases, I'm not talking about this case, but is it unethical for that justice to testify and give legal
10: opinion? In cases pending before the Sandigan Bayan?
9: Yes.
10: Of course, sir.
9: Of course. Unethical.
10: Of course.
7: All right. Okay. Poso. 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Former justice ka nga muadto ka muhatag kag legal opinion nimo. 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
9: Straight yourself, you decided to testify today and give legal opinions in open court.
11: Objection, Your Honor. The witness, as I mentioned earlier, is here because she was subjected to a subpoena, an order by this honorable court.
8: As requested, of course, by the panel of prosecutors.
11: Yes, sir.
8: Counsel.
7: Boss. Tingog is chase. Ngayon hini ang witness. 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As witness. 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
7: 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At ang tiwason, may gala paminaw ng cross-examination. Proceed ko na doon, Nims.
8: Witnesses, witness may answer. Witness is smart enough to be able to answer and or parry any questions from counsel.
10: Well, given the choice, sir, I would not have come here.
9: You would not have come here? Without the subpoena. You can withdraw your testimony. Would you want to do that?
10: No, sir, I'm already here.
9: You're already here. Sayang naman, ma'am. Oh. Yes. All right, sige. Since you were presented also as a legal expert, although you were not qualified formally by the court, I'm sure you're familiar with Rule 129, Section 1 of the Rules on Evidence, correct?
10: I don't exactly recall that now, sir.
9: I'll help you, ma'am. I'll just read the salient portions. Actually, I flashed this a while ago on Section 1, Judicial Notice. I'll just read the salient portions. It says here, Judicial Notice when mandatory. A court shall take judicial notice without the introduction of evidence. And then I'll jump to the last paragraph of official acts of legislative, executive, and judicial departments of the Philippines. The court had a ruling on this, but I'll just ask your opinion. Based on this rule, the courts are required to take judicial notice of official acts of the legislative, executive, and judicial departments, correct?
10: Yes, sir. But these rules are applicable only to the members of the judiciary.
9: Okay. Meron po bang, pinapalagay po ba na ang mga hukuman ay may kaalaman na talaga sa batas at hindi na kailangan ipaliwanag ang mga batas ng mga testigo or through testimonial proof?
10: Tama po.
9: Tama. Okay. So if the testimony po is about laws, no need po to call a witness to establish them. Tama po ba?
10: Correct. Because judges are should actually take judicial notice of laws as well as decisions of the Supreme Court.
9: At any rate po, ma'am, ganun po yung ginawa niyo dito, no? Tinulungan niyo lang yung senator judges. Ganun po ba ang nangyari? Kasi you explained laws po, gave legal opinions eh. Ano pong masasabi niyo doon? Ganun po ba ang nangyari dito, ma'am?
10: Well, I am here because I was subpoenaed by the impeachment court, and if my testimony could be of value or aid in the just resolution of this case, I would be happy with that.
9: But do you confirm po that the court never invited you po to offer your testimony as an amicus curiae or friend of the court?
10: No, sir.
9: Wala, okay. Now, let me direct your attention to the Supreme Court ruling on Kasumpang versus
7: Cortez. Boss. So, kani, napangutanan niya, i-confirm mo nga wag ka imitar as Cortez as amicus curiae. Confirm. 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
21: Straight to the point.
7: Sige, padayon dong. 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
9: Question of law. Sabi po dito, GR number 171-127, March 11, 2015. Sabi po, a question of law arises when there is doubt as to what the law is on a certain state of facts. Well, there is a question of fact when the doubt arises as to the truth or falsity of the alleged acts. My only question is this. It is the court's function to resolve questions of law. Tama po.
10: Yes, sir. And even ascertainment of the facts based on the evidence.
9: It is not the function of the witness.
10: Of course not, sir.
9: Now, let me direct your attention to Rule 130, Section 52. And I'll read, opinion of expert witness. I think this was already alluded to earlier. The opinion of a witness on a matter requiring special knowledge, skill, experience, training or education, which he or she is shown to possess, may be received in evidence. Based on this rule po, ma'am, an expert opinion is admissible when it concerns specialized matters, correct?
10: Yes, sir.
9: But such is not the case here because you were asked to testify on legal principles. Tama po ba?
10: Yes, sir. In fact, the presiding judge said that I am testifying now not as an expert
9: okay.
10: witness.
9: And in fact, these legal principles that were mentioned a while ago are basic even to law students, correct?
10: Correct, sir.
9: Okay. So no need for a master's degree in law to understand these legal principles, correct?
10: But you have to read these laws in its proper application by the Supreme Court to be able to fully and soundly understand or comprehend.
9: I understand, Justice, but my question is no need for a master's degree in law.
10: No, right. sir.
9: In fact, you never testified to having a master's degree.
10: No, sir.
9: All right, okay. Moreover, interpretation of legal principles is also the court's function, is it not?
10: Yes, sir.
9: An expert witness cannot simply usurp that function, correct?
10: Yes, sir.
9: All right. Okay, let's move on. As Sandigan Bayan Justice, how many decisions were you part of, as ponente or otherwise?
10: Probably around 300 cases.
9: 300?
10: Yes.
9: Dami. But let me direct your attention to Article 8 of the Civil Code. It says here, judicial decisions applying or interpreting the laws or the constitution shall form a part of the legal system of the Philippines. So, the judicial decisions under this article pertain to Supreme Court decisions and not trial court decisions. Tama po ba?
10: Correct, sir.
9: My next question is this. Sandigan Bayan decisions do not form part of the laws of the land. Tama
10: no,
9: po?
10: Sir.
9: All right. In fact, Sandigan Bayan decisions are subject to review, reversal, and modification by the Supreme Court. Tama?
10: Definitely, sir. Right.
9: Meaning they can be overturned by the Supreme Court.
10: Yes, sir.
9: In the decisions that you were part of, for example, were there decisions that the Supreme Court overturned?
10: Yes, sir.
9: Meaning the Supreme Court had a different interpretation of the law.
10: Yes, sir.
9: All right. In fact, following the reversal, yung minensyon ko po kanina, you had a comment no, na nare-reverse talaga yung Sandigan Bayan decision in certain cases by the Supreme Court. Tama.
10: Correct, sir. But correct. Let me just correct again, sir, that I was not part
9: yes,
10: of the division that rendered that resolution denying the demurrer
9: yeah, I stand
10: to
9: corrected.
10: Evidence.
9: Sa media niyo po yata sinabi to, no? Or sa isang press con, you clarified
10: earlier.
9: I
10: did not grant any press con, but it was part of my lecture at
9: lecture.
10: The UPM. UPMCLE, sir.
11: May I ask that counsel for defense be instructed to wait for the witness to finish her answer before interrupting her? That's all.
9: No need to be instructed, Your Honor. I will comply. In other
0: Thank
9: words,
0: you, counsel.
9: Your interpretation of the law in those overturned cases that you mentioned were not binding upon the Supreme Court, correct?
10: Of course, sir.
9: Just as your interpretation of the law, which you testified on today, is also not binding upon this honorable impeachment court.
10: Well, it's so far as the opinions that I gave, personal opinions that I gave, but those that I made based on Supreme Court decisions, they are the Supreme Court decisions.
9: By the way, in relation to this case po, did you execute any document that contains your legal opinions?
10: No, sir.
9: Wala. So, kung ano lang po yung sinabi nyo dito in open court, yun lang po yung mga legal opinions that you deemed relevant insofar as this case is concerned.
10: Yes, sir.
9: All right. Now, let's talk about the subpoena. I'm showing you a copy of the prosecution's request for subpoena. It states, Justice Amparo Kabotahitang, retired, former presiding justice, Sandigan Bayan, care of Office of Akbayan Party List. By the way, this is the typographical error from the prosecution, not from the defense. Representative Jose Manuel Chel Diokno, Room 502 South Wing, House of Representatives, Batasan Complex, Quezon City, 1126. So my question is very simple. Are you connected with Akbayan Party List?
10: No, sir.
9: Do you hold office in Batasan Complex?
10: No, sir.
9: How long have you known Representative Diokno?
10: Well, I've known him during my days in the OSG when, as I've mentioned earlier, we became adversaries in the Amparo cases, which we both handled. But I've not met him since I left OSG. It was only before this impeachment trial.
9: So you never met him in any other event?
10: I don't recall. Okay. Maybe in one. I don't exactly recall.
9: You don't recall. I'll help you recall. I'm showing you a photo of an event depicting you, Representative Chel Diokno, Representative Reneco, and Winnie Monsod, among others.
10: Okay.
9: This was an event by UP Law. Do you confirm that this photo is? I'll use a clicker. Kayo po to, ma'am, no? Yung naka-white.
10: Yes, sir.
9: Sila, ito po si, sino po ba to? Si Representative Cotto, no?
10: Yeah, I think that was the event that where I delivered a lecture on anti-corruption.
9: Okay.
10: Yeah.
9: Pero just to be sure po, do you have any plans of joining Akbayan Party List in the future?
10: No, sir. As I have said earlier, I've never been political in my life, and I want to maintain that.
11: Your Honor, may I just make a manifestation that earlier counsel for the defense mentioned that I was part of the photograph.
9: No, not photograph. Unfortunately, it listed as one of the participants.
11: May I finish, please, sir?
9: Sure.
11: Unfortunately, I do not see myself in the photograph.

0: Attorney Mark is not in the photograph.
1: No,
0: right?
1: Not in the photograph, Your Honor.
0: But in the article of the Philippine.
1: In the article, Representative Diokno was listed as one of the participants. He can just deny it if it's not true.
0: Okay.
2: Your Honor. I'm not a witness here, Your Honor, please.
0: Please proceed, Counsel Attorney Mark. Proceed.
1: All right. I just wanted to know the logistics of how it happened. Did Representative Diokno personally give you the subpoena?
3: No, it was sent to me through email.
1: Who emailed you the subpoena?
3: Senator, Congressman Diokno.
1: And you consider that to be in order, ma'am?
3: Well, the Supreme Court now allows service by emails.
1: I understand that, ma'am, but under the rules, isn't it the court's duty to serve the subpoena?
2: If Your Honor, please, the question is argumentative. The service of the court was done, and it was done through this representation.
1: I'm clarifying what happened, Your Honor. This goes into the connection of the witness to the prosecution.
0: We follow the same rules. Justice Tang would know. Please answer, Justice Tang.
3: Can you please repeat the question?
1: It's very basic. Under the rules, isn't it the court's duty to serve the subpoena?
3: Well, yes, but sometimes the court designates another person to do it.
1: Was Representative Diokno ever designated by the court
3: that
1: to serve the subpoena?
3: I do not know, sir.
1: You just assumed that the court designated him to serve the subpoena.
3: I assumed that he had the authority to send it to me.
1: May we know, Your Honor, if the court issued any written authority for Representative Diokno to issue the subpoena to this witness?
0: No, that was the address given by the panel of prosecutors for the witness, retired Justice Tang. And under the rules, we place whatever address, we rather send the subpoena to whatever address is given us by the prosecutor. And in your case, when it's time for you to issue to request for a subpoena, we will do the same, counsel.
1: Yeah, I understand that, Your Honor. But my question is, was there any authority for that was issued by the court for Representative Diokno to serve the subpoena by email to the witness?
2: If Your Honor, please, the presiding officer is not under oath. He is not testifying. I don't think it is the prerogative of the defense to ask him a question.
0: The court already answered. That was the address given. That is why that is where the subpoena was sent, counsel.
1: We will just move on, Your Honor.
4: Okay. 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

0: Nor Chicken Cubes. 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
3: Article 3, Section 4 of the 1987 Constitution provides, no law shall be passed abridging the freedom of speech, of expression, or of the press, or the right of the people peaceably to assemble and petition the government for redress of grievances. Naukini ang haligi ug sukaranan nga gibasihan ni ining tulumanon. Straight to the point. Tulumanon sa patas ug lapas nga mga balita, interviews, investigative reports, undanon nga mga diskusyon ug de prinsipyo mga komentaryo. Straight to the point. Straight to the point. Kauban ang Cebu Metropolitan Catholic Mass Media Awards. Best Radio Commentator, Best Newspaper Columnist, and Best Public Affairs Anchor. Attorney Rufil Fernandez Bañok. Attorney Rufil Fernandez Bañok. Straight to the point. Og karon, ania ang inyong anchorman.
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13: Gilusa dayon ang search and rescue operation apan hangtod kagabi. Padayon kining namising.
16: Straight to the point.
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